Destination, the beaches of California, in your favorite transistor, with the most beautiful West Coast nuggets and future classics, as we like to call them. From Hollywood Boulevard to Santa Monica and Laurel Canyon, live the California musical spirit as if you were there. So see you soon and stay tuned on California Spirit Radio. With Green.

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0: feels like it. If I were walking on every shoe, I would return.
1: Là, tu les baisses, match. Ils te prennent toujours pour un con.

0: 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I can't let you guys get.
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